Man, has that track got staying power. On this date in 2012, that 1975 single from Queen was voted the UK's favorite number one single.

0: Bob Barron with you on this Thirsty Thursday with one from Sting and the Police featuring drummer Stuart Copeland, whose birthday is today. He was born on this day in 52 in Alexandria, Virginia, and he spent his youth over in England.
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7: Here's your Classic Hits 96.7 forecast. Lows dip down to about 72, with fog tonight under mainly clear skies, with a slight chance of thunderstorms. Winds out of the west around 5 miles per hour. Chance of thunderstorms with fog in spots early tomorrow. Daytime highs approaching 88, sunshine mixed with clouds at times. In the Classic Hits 96.7 Weather Center, I'm meteorologist Jennifer Wojcicki. Right now, it's 84 degrees.
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0: A track was worked on this date in rock history, the 16th of July, 1969. The Beatles were in Abbey Road Studios working on a couple of George Harrison songs, Something and That One. Here Comes the Sun, one of my favorite Beatles tracks.
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3: Here's your Classic Hits 96.7 forecast. Mainly clear skies develop with fog at times, tonight with a low of 72. Westerly winds around 5 miles per hour. Sunshine mixed with clouds at times, with fog in spots early tomorrow, chance of thunderstorms, daytime highs approaching 88. In the Classic Hits 96.7 Weather Center, I'm meteorologist Jennifer Wojcicki. Right now, it's 84 degrees.
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1: You don't need no friends. Get back your faith again. You have the power to believe.

0: I'm All Right's a big hit for Kenny Loggins as a solo artist, and he began that solo thing on this day 50 years ago in 1976. After Kenny had been together with Jim Messina as a duo for 6 years, they decided to dissolve their partnership on this day in rock history.
1: And Doug.
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6: Here's your Classic Hits 96.7 forecast. Mainly clear skies develop with fog at times, tonight with a low of 72. Westerly winds around 5 miles per hour. Sunshine mixed with clouds at times, with fog in spots early tomorrow, chance of thunderstorms, daytime highs approaching 88. In the Classic Hits 96.7 Weather Center, I'm meteorologist Jennifer Wojcicki. 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

0: We said goodbye to one of those Deep Purple members on this day in 2012. It was founding member John Lord, who passed away at the age of 71 due to a pulmonary embolism. He was suffering from cancer at the time.
1: This is Kenneth Jones. 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

0: Billy Joel was sitting in Shea Stadium on July 16th of 2008. He also played a gig on July 17th of that year. It was the final two shows at that iconic stadium in New York. Sadly, though, the reports say it was the highlight of the Mets season that year.
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2: Here's your Classic Hits 96.7 forecast. Mainly clear skies develop with fog at times, tonight with a low of 72. Westerly winds around 5 miles per hour. Sunshine mixed with clouds at times, with fog and spots early tomorrow, chance of thunderstorms, daytime highs approaching 88. In the Classic Hits 96.7 Weather Center, I'm meteorologist Jennifer Wojcicki. Currently 80.

0: Even though that band formed 50 years ago in 1976, and Tom has been gone for, 9 years now? Tom Petty and the Heartbreakers still on Billboard. Billboard Artist 100 list reveals weekly popular artists, and Tom Petty and the Heartbreakers are on that list again this week at number 49.
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8: Here's your Classic Hits 96.7 forecast. Mainly clear skies develop with fog at times, tonight with a low of 72. Westerly winds around 5 miles per hour. Sunshine mixed with clouds at times, with fog in spots early tomorrow, chance of thunderstorms, daytime highs approaching 88. In the Classic Hits 96.7 Weather Center, I'm meteorologist Jennifer Wojcicki. Right now, it's 75 degrees.
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0: Peter Gabriel, always interested in world music. On this day in 82, he launched his three-day WOMAD Festival, which was the World of Music, Arts, and Dance. That happened over in Somerset, England, on this day in rock history.
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0: Here we are in the heat of summer in mid-July. Love and Spoonful Summer in the City entered the Billboard Hot 100 at number 53 on this date back in 66, 60 years ago. It would eventually go to number one for them.
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7: Here's your Classic Hits 96.7 forecast. Mainly clear skies develop with fog at times, tonight with a low of 72. Westerly winds around 5 miles per hour. Sunshine mixed with clouds at times, with fog in spots early tomorrow, chance of thunderstorms, daytime highs approaching 88. In the Classic Hits 96.7 Weather Center, I'm meteorologist Jennifer Wojcicki. Right now, it's 75 degrees.
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0: Hard to believe it's been 30 years since John Panozzo sailed away from us, the drummer from Styx. He passed away on this day in 96 at the age of 47. It was liver failure caused by years of heavy alcohol use.
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2: Here's your classic hits 96.7 forecast. Mainly clear skies develop with fog at times, tonight with a low of 72. Westerly winds around 5 miles per hour. Sunshine mixed with clouds at times, with fog in spots early tomorrow, chance of thunderstorms, daytime highs approaching 88. In the Classic Hits 96.7 Weather Center, I'm meteorologist Jennifer Wojcicki. Right now, it's 75 degrees.

0: Supertramp celebrating 50 years this year, and they're giving their fans some half-speed remasters of some of their classic albums. That started in August of last year with The Crime of the Century coming out. Crisis, What Crisis, as well as in January, Even in the Quietest Moments was released, and Breakfast in America. Now, most recently, they put out their 1985 Brother, Where You Bound album, and 87's Free as a Bird release.
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0: This Thirsty Thursday, I gotta go quench it. I'm Bob Barron. I'll talk to you this weekend.
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3: Here's your Classic Hits 96.7 forecast. Mainly clear skies develop with fog at times, tonight with a low of 72. Westerly winds around 5 miles per hour. Sunshine mixed with clouds at times, with fog and spots early tomorrow, chance of thunderstorms, daytime highs approaching 88. In the Classic Hits 96.7 Weather Center, I'm meteorologist Jennifer Wojcicki. Right now, it's 75 degrees.

I say now, a little hand clapping, foot stomping music here. Hey, it gets you going for your weekend before you know it. I'm Bob Worthington with J. Geils Band.

0: It is a known fact. What's in a name? Some strange names out there. You know, you just go to your medicine cabinet. Sometimes you can find a name for your children, right? For example, the Jackson family. True to form, his name is Tonsillitis Jackson. He has brothers and sisters named meningitis, appendicitis, and peritonitis. I'm sorry. You know, it's hard to pronounce sometimes when you look at it. It looks strange, doesn't it? Of course it does. Also, one family which was not terribly successful in limiting its expansion has a series of children called respectively addenda, appendix, supplement, and last but not least, errata.
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8: Here's your classic hits 96.7 forecast. Mainly clear skies with fog at times. Overnight with lows around 72. Westerly winds around 5 miles per hour. Sunshine mixed with clouds at times with fog in spots early Friday. Chance of thunderstorms. High temperatures reach up to 88. Chance for storms Friday night. Lows around 72. In the Classic Hits 96.7 Weather Center, I'm meteorologist Paul Trombley. Right now, it's 75 degrees.
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Summer sounds best right here. Eagles and Already Gone. Bob Worthington here. More great music for you. And ELO, Electric Light Orchestra, for Maria hitting us up for that one. And Billy Idol rocking next.

0: Hey, go ahead and grab some popcorn, some Kit Kat bars, maybe some Skittles. Our late, late, late movie from Rocky IV, which starred Sylvester Stallone, now showing at a radio theater near you next.
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0: One of the songs got them in the Rock and Roll Hall of Fame for The Cure, Friday I'm in Love. I hope it finds you in love for the weekend. I'm Bob Worthington, The Weekend Within Reach.
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9: 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Mainly clear skies, with fog at times, overnight, with lows around 72. Westerly winds, around 5 miles per hour. Sunshine mixed with clouds at times, with fog in spots early Friday, chance of thunderstorms. High temperatures reach up to 88. Chance for storms, Friday night, lows around 72. In the classic hits, 96.7 Weather Center. I'm meteorologist Paul Trombley. Right now, it's 73 degrees.

0: 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Saying hi to Roger, Maria, also Edie and Jillian listening in. 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

0: Well, we have enough songs about the winners. This time, it's about a loser. 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
3: Here's your classic hits 96.7 forecast. Partly cloudy skies with fog in spots overnight with a low of 72. Westerly winds around 5 miles per hour. Partly cloudy skies with fog at times early Friday. Chance of thunderstorms. Daytime highs approaching 88. Partly cloudy skies Friday night. Chance for storms. Lows around 72. In the Classic Hits 96.7 Weather Center, I'm meteorologist Paul Trombley. Right now, 73.

0: What you say. Dave Matthews Band, What Would You Say? Stick around, more great music on the other side. I'm Bob Worthington, have Supertramp, and the Police Have Arrived.
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0: I got the passion, you got the desire. Sounds like a match made in heaven there. It's Desire, You Too. Bob Worthington here, and plenty of great music on the other side for you. A whole entourage of lyrical luminaries, including ELO. How about Billy Ocean, the man from Trinidad? And Pat Benatar leading the way next.
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18: Here's your classic hits 96.7 forecast. Partly cloudy skies with fog at times early overnight with lows around 70. Winds out of the west around 5 miles per hour. Sunshine mixed with clouds at times again. Friday, chance of thunderstorms. Daytime highs approaching 88. Chance for storms. Friday night, lows level off around 72. Partly cloudy skies. In a classic hits 96.7 Weather Center, I'm meteorologist Paul Frobley. Right now, it's 73 degrees.
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happiness is what you need so bad.

ELO, Electric Light Orchestra, Evil Woman. Hey, stick around, more great music on the other side. Our late, late, late movie for you. Grab yourself some popcorn, maybe some Junior Mint, something to wash it down with. Have something from Risky Business, the movie, which starred Tom Cruise from Bob Seger and the Silver Bullet Band. And a song penned by Jim Peterik of Ides of March and Survivor fame, 38 Special, next.

0: From Risky Business, the movie, our late, late, late movie for you. And old time rock and roll, Bob Seger and the Silver Bullet Band. Hey, stick around. Patricia, good to hear from you. Also, Randy, hey, welcome aboard.
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Saying hi to Mindy working at the diner. Cheryl and Kim at the hospital. Appreciate you, Al the night watchman. Hey, good old Al, keeping things safe and working all night. All of our all-night warriors, we appreciate you. I'm Bob Worthington, rocking with The Cure.

0: Steve Miller and the Band, where summer sounds best right here. Hot summer 1977. Hey, just could have been the best summer of your life. Oh, I see. You weren't born yet. Okay, okay. Grand Funk Railroad coming up. Also the Doobie Brothers and Steve Perry and Journey.
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3: Here's your classic hits 96.7 forecast. Partly cloudy skies with fog at times early overnight with lows around 70. Winds out of the west around 5 miles per hour. Sunshine mixed with clouds at times again. Friday, chance of thunderstorms. Daytime highs approaching 88. Chance for storms. Friday night, lows level off around 72. Partly cloudy skies. In a classic hits 96.7 Weather Center, I'm meteorologist Paul Frobley. Right now, it's 73 degrees.

0: Some Kind of Wonderful, Grand Funk Railroad. Saying hi to Amy and kids on their way to vacay. Hey, good for you. 2 weeks, understand, huh? Not bad at all. Speaking of some of that traveling music for you, got Life is a Highway coming up. Joan Jett and the Blackhearts coming up, too.
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0: Saying hi to Amy and kids on their way to vacay. Hey, going to have a two-week vacation. Nice going. Enjoy yourselves. Take your time, too. And, hey, more great music on the other side. Saying hi to Freddie, one of our favorite truckers, listens to us whenever he's passing through town. Coming up, more great music. You keep it right here.
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0: 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Good for you, Pat. Van Halen coming up, also Bon Jovi, and a whole bunch more for you. 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
2: Here's your classic hits 96.7 forecast. Partly cloudy skies with fog at times early today with a chance for storms. High of 88, southwest winds around 5 miles per hour. Partly cloudy tonight, chance of thunderstorms, 72. A mix of clouds and sun tomorrow. Chance for storms. Highs level off around 86. In the classic hits, 96.7 Weather Center. I'm meteorologist Paul Trombley. Right now, it's 73 degrees.
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1: This is Kenneth Jones. Do you enjoy bluegrass music? 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
4: Here's your Classic Hits 96.7 forecast. Partly cloudy skies with fog at times early today with a chance for storms. High of 88, southwest winds around 5 miles per hour. Partly cloudy tonight, chance of thunderstorms, 72. A mix of clouds and sun tomorrow, chance for storms, highs level off around 86. In the Classic Hits 96.7 Weather Center, I'm meteorologist Paul Trombley. Right now, it's 73 degrees.
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1: Fox News, I'm Ted Lindner. As the conflict with Iran continues, the Pentagon launching strikes against a commercial vessel Thursday, claiming the ship was attempting to break a U.S. naval blockade of Iranian ports.
2: For the first time since President Trump ordered a resumption of the naval blockade, U.S. forces disabled an oil tanker, firing Hellfire missiles at the stacks, trying to run through it to Iran's Karg Island.
1: Fox's Lucas Tomlinson, and President Trump announcing Thursday's administration will release declassified documents, he says, show evidence China interfered in the 2020 election, addressing the nation from the White House Thursday night. He claimed the country worked to discredit his accomplishments.
3: The Chinese government's strategy against the United States was focused on undermining domestic confidence in the U.S. president. They wanted to just make you sound like your president wasn't so hot.
1: President Trump using his address to urge Congress to pass the Save America Act. 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
4: Here's your LA's 18 Storm Tracker forecast. The weekend is rapidly approaching, and with it, so are the rain chances. They'll be increasing for the next couple of days. You are looking at a partly cloudy sky today, and along with that, it's muggy. Thunderstorms will be in the area. Locally heavy rain's going to be a possibility, too. High temperatures should be flirting with 90. Boy, it's muggy. For tonight, scattered storms near 70. Partly sunny on Saturday. Still a pretty decent thunderstorm chance. Highs in the upper 80s. Lesser storm chances Sunday in the upper 80s. I'm Chief Meteorologist Bill Mack.
5: Thanks, Bill. And right now, we're looking at partly cloudy skies in London. 73 degrees.
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5: 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Like them on Facebook. Coming up, we have Ozzy Osbourne. Also, our Carlisle Young Thought for the Day. Later, Today in History. At the bottom of the hour, the Pole Vault. And Bo Beecraft will be along with local news. And our morning toast a little bit later on, our daily celebration. That's just hour one. And of course, it being Friday, it's Rock and Roll T-Shirt Friday. This week, I'm wearing my Foreigner shirt, which I got at the concert a few years back at the arena. Put on a great show, and got this great shirt. Check it out on our Facebook page, Classic Hits on Facebook, and my Facebook page, Dave Begley in the Morning. Be sure and post up pics with you and your rock tee in the comment section. Join in, help us celebrate the weekend and rock and roll. Be looking for those rock and roll t-shirts tonight at Town Center Summer Concert Series. The second installment of that. Ashley Cook's going to be there tonight. Yours truly. And Terry Harris will be on the stage emceeing, and we'll be looking for you guys. Be a fun night. Bring an umbrella just in case, or a poncho. You might get a little rain here and there. A possibility. And now we'll start it off. You know, we have lots of Foreigner in store this morning throughout the morning show. Like this one, Blue Morning, Blue Day. Classic hits.

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It is 6:13 on a Friday. Time for our Carlisle Young Thought for the Day. And today it's a quote from Mark Twain, who said, "Whenever you find yourself on the side of the majority, it's time to pause and reflect." Coming up, we'll have a look at Today in History. Bill Meck standing by in the Weather Center with your weekend weather outlook. 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

0: 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It's July 17th, 2026. On this date in history, back in 1862, during the Civil War, Congress approved the Second Confiscation Act, which declared that all enslaved people taking refuge behind Union lines were to be set free. In 1902, Willis Carrier produced a set of designs for what would become the world's first modern air conditioning system. 1945, following Nazi Germany's surrender, President Harry S. Truman, Soviet leader Joseph Stalin, and British Prime Minister Winston Churchill began meeting at Potsdam in the final Allied summit of World War II. 1955, Disneyland opened in Anaheim, California, after its 17 million year-long construction. The park drew 1 million visitors in its first 10 weeks. 1975, an Apollo spaceship docked with a Soyuz spacecraft in orbit, first superpower link-up of its kind. 1996, TWA Flight 800, a Europe-bound Boeing 747 exploded and crashed off Long Island, New York, shortly after departing John F. Kennedy International Airport, killing all 230 people on board. And in 2020, civil rights icon John Lewis, whose bloody beating by Alabama state troopers in 1965 helped galvanize opposition to racial segregation, and who went on to a long and celebrated career in Congress, died at age 80. That's today in history. Coming up, we'll have a look at forecast. Bill Meck has your weekend forecast and more Foreigner on this Rock and Roll T-Shirt Friday. The morning show is a presentation of Larkey HVAC.
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8: Here's your LX 18 Storm Tracker forecast. The weekend is rapidly approaching, and with it, so are the rain chances. They'll be increasing for the next couple of days. You are looking at a partly cloudy sky today, and along with that, it's muggy. Thunderstorms will be in the area. Locally heavy rain's going to be a possibility, too. High temperatures should be flirting with 90. Boy, it's muggy. For tonight, scattered storms near 70. Partly sunny on Saturday. Still a pretty decent thunderstorm chance. Highs in the upper 80s. Lesser storm chances Sunday in the upper 80s. I'm Chief Meteorologist Bill Mack.
0: Thanks, Bill. And right now we're looking at 74 degrees and mostly cloudy skies. Coming up, Peter Frampton, And a look at our pole vault. And Bo Beecraft is standing by in the newsroom with local news. Right now, it's more Foreigner on this Rock and Roll T-Shirt Friday. Say You Will, classic hits.

0: Baby, I Love Your Way. That's Peter Frampton on Classic Hits 96.7. Dave Begley here at 6:30 on this Friday. Kicking off the weekend. And maybe you're going out with friends or a date tonight, sometime during the weekend. A new poll reveals that young adults are shelling out an average of $250 monthly just to maintain their social lives. That includes brunches, birthday trips, bar nights, and all the FOMO-fueled hangouts. FOMO, F-O-M-O, fear of missing out. Yeah. The catch, 59% say it's hurting their financial goals. Only 18% actually budget for social spending. 42% admit they overspend several times a year. Gen Z and millennials still prioritize in-person connection, but the friendship tax is real, and it's maxing out credit cards and draining savings. See, you can come out to Town Center Park tonight for a couple of free concerts. Ashley Cook is going to be there, yeah. In concert, free. Now, take along some change for the food trucks. They'll be there, so lots of food and drink there. But admission is free. Just bring your lawn chair and blanket. And maybe an umbrella, just in case it's raining a little bit. A little chance of rain this evening. Maybe a poncho. Yeah. Coming up, we have Bo Beecraft standing by in the newsroom with local news. Bill Meck is in the Weather Center with your weekend forecast. And I'm sitting here with some more Foreigner queued up for you on this Rock and Roll T-Shirt Friday.
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5: In the newsroom, I'm Bo Beecraft. City leaders in Livingston are offering residents a chance to clean up their properties before stricter code enforcement begins across the area. A public dumpster has been placed behind the city depot to help residents dispose of trash and other debris. City officials say they've received multiple complaints involving litter, overgrown properties, and loose dogs. Once the dumpster is full, enforcement will begin through warnings, fines, and potential court action. Officials are also taking an opportunity to remind pet owners that leash laws will be strictly enforced moving forward. While residents in Knox County's Flatlick community say ongoing water quality problems continue to impact daily living. Homeowners are reporting muddy water, debris, and repeated boil water advisories, with some saying the issue has persisted for years. Utility officials say aging lines continue to be a major factor and that replacement projects are tied to government funding that's still working through the approval process. Utility officials hope construction can begin once funding is finalized. With news, I'm Bo Beecraft.
6: Here's your LX 18 Storm Tracker forecast. The weekend is rapidly approaching, and with it, so are the rain chances. They'll be increasing for the next couple of days. You are looking at a partly cloudy sky today, and along with that, it's muggy. Thunderstorms will be in the area. Locally heavy rain's going to be a possibility, too. High temperatures should be flirting with 90. Boy, it's muggy. For tonight, scattered storms near 70. Partly sunny on Saturday. Still a pretty decent thunderstorm chance. Highs in the upper 80s. Lesser storm chances Sunday in the upper 80s. I'm Chief Meteorologist Bill Mack.
0: Thanks, Bill. Right now, we have 74 degrees, mostly cloudy skies in London. Coming up, Guns N' Roses. Also, a look at our daily celebration. We'll find out what we celebrate today, other than the fact that it's Friday and Rock and Roll T-Shirt Friday. And our morning toast, so get your coffee brewing. Yeah. Right now, it's Foreigner and Cold as Ice on this Rock and Roll T-Shirt Friday.

Guns N' Roses, Patience, classic hits, 96.7. It's 6:45 on a Friday. Time for our daily celebration. And it being Friday, it's Rock and Roll T-Shirt Friday. Wearing my Foreigner shirt this week, so celebrating Foreigner today throughout the morning show. Have some Foreigner queued up for you in just a bit. Other things to celebrate today. National Yellow Pig Day, honoring the unique attributes of the number 17 and its significance to mathematics. And the yellow pig has very little to do with the number 17. The only reason today is called National Yellow Pig Day is because the two students who wanted to create a day for the number 17 needed a mascot. Enter the yellow pig. So, celebrating the number 17 on July 17th. National Tattoo Day, recognizing the history, culture, and artists dedicated to etching ink permanently on the skin. Never got a tattoo. I know a lot of people who have tattoos. I'm a biker. Was in a riding club for years, and I was probably the only one without a tattoo. But anyway, the word tattoo is derived from the Polynesian language for tata, which means to tap or to mark. Evidence of humans marking their bodies with permanent designs have existed for thousands of years. Egyptian and ice mummies reveal several forms of religious and status symbols. Around the world, cultures surrounding tattoo vary. Some have changed very little over time. Now, in the U.S., sailors brought tattooing to coastal shores from their island exploits. National Lottery Day. Maybe you feel a sudden burst of

0: 18th, 1938. He flew from his home in California to New York. Upon his arrival, he asked permission to duplicate his hero, Charles Lindbergh's, historic flight. Unfortunately, the flight service quickly denied his request due to the age of his 1929 Curtiss Robin aircraft. With only a magnetic compass, Corrigan advised officials he was returning to California. According to the story, after takeoff, cloud cover prevented Corrigan from accurate reading navigation. When Corrigan dropped below the clouds, hours later, he saw nothing but water. Then Corrigan realized his navigation was off. Despite the confusion, he continued on his journey. Surprisingly, 28 hours later, he landed in Ireland. So, yeah. Let's see, what else do we celebrate on this date? National Peach Ice Cream Day. Yeah, I could go for that. Sweetening the summer. A little something cool. And celebrating peaches because peaches begin to peak in July. So yeah, peach ice cream. Cool off and celebrate the peach. Which, I'll be looking for those Freestone peaches at the fruit markets and farmers markets here pretty soon. Peaches and dairy share a unique scientific bond, apparently. Both contain organic compounds called lactones, which give them their distinct fruity and creamy aromas, which is why they pair together so good. Peach ice cream. So lots to celebrate today. Grab your coffee, tea, or whatever, and let's have our morning toast together. Clink, clink. Coming up, we'll have a look at the forecast. We have Bill Meck standing by in the Weather Center with your weekend forecast. And we'll get you back to the music with Foreigner. Morning Show is a presentation of Larkey HVAC.
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7: Here's your LX18 Storm Tracker forecast. The weekend is rapidly approaching, and with it, so are the rain chances. They'll be increasing for the next couple of days. You are looking at a partly cloudy sky today, and along with that, it's muggy. Thunderstorms will be in the area. Locally heavy rain is going to be a possibility, too. High temperatures should be flirting with 90. Boy, it's muggy. For tonight, scattered storms near 70. Partly sunny on Saturday. Still a pretty decent thunderstorm chance. Highs in the upper 80s. Lesser storm chances Sunday. In

0: the upper 80s. I'm Chief Meteorologist Bill Mack.
1: Thanks, Bill. And right now we have mostly cloudy skies, 74 degrees in London. Coming up, we have Bob Seger and the Silver Bullet Band. Also news, Fox World and National News at the top of the hour, followed by state news from Kentucky News Network. Bo Beecraft will be back with more local news. I'll check traffic. We have sports with Scott Fitzgerald. We'll hear from the voice of the Wildcats, Tom Leach, a look at UK sports. Our community calendar, Gary Conley standing by with today's Minuteman Minute, and news from the Weird Wire. So be the most informed person at work this morning. Keep it right here. Meantime, it's Foreigner, this Rock and Roll T-Shirt Friday, and Urgent, classic hits.

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1: News. I'm Sue Guzman. President Trump says he has proof of foreign interference in U.S. elections.
2: The Chinese government's strategy against the United States was focused on undermining domestic confidence in the U.S. president. They wanted to just make you sound like your president wasn't so hot, when actually your president has done a great job.
1: He says he's authorized the release of declassified documents from the archives. Air sirens sounding in Bahrain after Iran claimed an attack on a U.S. airbase. This as the U.S. ramped up its strikes against Iran Thursday, targeting bridges and roadways.
3: The president has proved not just to Iran, but to the entire world, that we can hit Iran anytime, anywhere, any place, and their ability to defend themselves has been essentially wiped out.
1: White House Press Secretary Caroline Levitt. 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
5: Previously, Governor Andy Beshear has called on U.S. Senator Mitch McConnell to prove he's alive. And now the Democratic leader calls on the longtime congressman to prove to the Commonwealth he can still do his job.
6: You know, it's been reported that he's had 17 and 20 minute conversations with different individuals. So call into a news station for 5 minutes. Put out a short video. And it's not just me. Thomas Massie is asking for the same thing. You know, we all want him to be okay.
5: That's from Governor Beshear's Team Kentucky update on Thursday. McConnell released a photo Sunday saying he's getting better, but he's been advised not to return to work just yet. Yesterday was Cadence Carpenter's arraignment. She's accused of driving her car through a crowd in downtown Lexington back in March. 4 people were injured, but some of the victims declared early on that Carpenter was a victim of some event. Exactly what remains unknown. She faces assault charges plus OVI and wanton endangerment. Carpenter is due back in court September 3rd. 7 people were rescued in Russell County after getting stuck on an island with rising waters. Rescue crews took to the Rock House bottom area, saving all 7. No injuries were reported. The Russell County Search and Rescue Team reminds those that rising waters happen quickly and to keep an eye on conditions around you. And a judge has blocked a ban on parent Elizabeth Jones from Jenkins Independent Schools. Back in December, she was banned from social media posts, appearing to be harassment. Court filings never identified which Jones posts were cause of the ban. The ACLU of Kentucky filed the lawsuit, saying this retaliation is unconstitutional. This block does not end the lawsuit, however. Jones versus Jenkins Independent School District remains in the Eastern District of Kentucky Court. I'm Lee Mowen.
4: This is the Kentucky News Network.
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10: In the newsroom, I'm Bo B. Crabb. A Laurel County man wanted on child sexual assault charges has been arrested in Alabama. Investigators say 46-year-old David Summerall was taken into custody in Huntsville with help from the U.S. Marshals Service. Summerall was wanted on charges including first-degree rape of a child under 12 and incest involving a minor. Deputies say the investigation began back in June after a report of a sexual assault at his home in southeastern Laurel County. He's being held in Alabama pending extradition back to Kentucky. Governor Andy Beshear says Kentucky's Universal Pre-K pilot program is expanding to Franklin County Schools and Glasgow Independent Schools. The program provides a free full-day preschool for 4-year-olds and was originally launched in Robertson and Rockcastle counties. He
11: He says expanding early childhood education helps improve school readiness and long-term student success, with officials also saying the pilot will serve hundreds of additional children during the upcoming school year. With news, I'm Bo Beecraft.
12: Here's your LAX 18 Storm Tracker forecast. The weekend is rapidly approaching, and with it, so are the rain chances. They'll be increasing for the next couple of days. You are looking at a partly cloudy sky today, and along with that, it's muggy. Thunderstorms will be in the area. Locally heavy rain's going to be a possibility, too. High temperatures should be flirting with 90. Boy, it's muggy. For tonight, scattered storms near 70. Partly sunny on Saturday. Still a pretty decent thunderstorm chance. Highs in the upper 80s. Lesser storm chances Sunday in the upper 80s. I'm Chief Meteorologist Bill Mack.
13: Thanks, Bill. Right now, we're looking at 74 degrees, and looks like mostly, well, partly cloudy skies, but about a 45% chance of rain on the screen right now. So have an umbrella handy as you're heading out, maybe a poncho for tonight at the Town Center Summer Concert Series, just in case. But more on that coming up a little bit later in our community calendar. But do be careful on your way out to work this morning. As always, leaving plenty enough time to reach your destination so that you're not in a hurry. Allow plenty of time. And if you happen upon a traffic situation, be sure and shoot us a text so we can get the word out. Maybe you have a birthday for the birthday club. That comes your way next hour. 864-2148. 864-2148. But don't text and drive. Be sure to get to where you can stop safely before fiddling with your phone and buckle up.

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1: 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Some good tips and information there. Coming up, we have Blink 182 and sports. Scott Fitzgerald standing by at Kentucky News Network. Also, the voice of the Wildcats, Tom Leach, is standing by with a look at UK sports. Meantime, more Foreigner on this Rock and Roll T-Shirt Friday. 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

0: Here's the score on the Kentucky News Network. I'm Gus Allen. ACC Media Days continued yesterday, and Louisville coach Jeff Brohm was front and center addressing those in attendance. Brohm said he's hoping for an improved campaign in 2026 and believes they have the components to take a step up.
1: This team is hungry. I think we realize that we've come close in multiple years. I think we've been able to retain some key players and also add some great additions that are coming here with a purpose. And they want to play football at the highest level. For us, with the schedule we have that opportunity to show what we're made of.
0: Louisville finished the 2025 season at 9-4, but just 4-4 in the ACC, where they beat the national runner-up Miami, but lost to struggling teams like Cal and Clemson. The Cards will open the 2026 season in a big way against Ole Miss on September 6th at Nissan Stadium in Nashville. The TBT basketball tournament starts this weekend with the Ville Louisville alumni heading to Lexington to play La Familia, the Kentucky alumni. At historic Memorial Coliseum, Louisville will have the likes of Montrezl Harrell, Russ Smith, Malik Williams on their squad, while Kentucky will counter with Andrew Harrison, Willie Cauley-Stein, and DeAndre Liggins, among others. The teams will face off Saturday starting at 12 noon. They'll then travel down I-64 to Freedom Hall for a Monday night matchup and a tiebreaker on Wednesday at Freedom Hall if necessary. It will be Argentina and Spain for the World Cup final on Sunday. Lionel Messi and his Argentina team will square off against Lamine Yamal's Spain squad at MetLife Stadium, although the World Cup doesn't call it that. That'll be in New Jersey. Messi and his resilient side came back against England with two late goals to advance out of the semifinal round. Argentina, they're trying to defend their World Cup title from 4 years ago. Spain won the tourney in South Africa back in 2010. In Miami, the French and English, they'll battle in the third place match on Saturday. I'm Gus Allen.
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6: Jay Bateman's the new defensive coordinator for Kentucky football, and he's pleased with the leaders he inherited in this job. He says player leadership is more important than ever.
9: You know, the player-led standard is the standard that wins. And so I think as a coach now, honestly, whether it's your first year or your third year, you know, your roster is a little more transient. You know, it used to be you'd sign a kid and you'd coach them for 4 years or 3 years. They were really good. Where now, like, you know, you're going to have a kid for a year or two. And I think trying to provide, you know, identifying your leaders and trying to provide them, hey, look, this is what really matters. And then kind of, you know, weaponizing them to go be the leaders, I think is important. And so, you know, it's, Makees Grace and Tavion Gadsden and Sam Green and Grant Godfrey and Ty Bryant and even Jordan Castell, who played for me at Florida, who transferred, like, Rod Nichols, like, taking those kids and saying, hey, like, what do you think's important? Well, then get it across to the other guys and hold them accountable for it.
6: Kentucky defensive coordinator Jay Bateman there. Coach Will Stein will lead off SEC Media Days come Monday down in Tampa. That's A Look at UK Sports.
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18: Here's your LX18 Storm Tracker forecast. The weekend is rapidly approaching, and with it, so are the rain chances. They'll be increasing for the next couple of days. You are looking at a partly cloudy sky today, and along with that, it's muggy. Thunderstorms will be in the area. Locally heavy rain's going to be a possibility, too. High temperatures should be flirting with 90. Boy, it's muggy. For tonight, scattered storms near 70. Partly sunny on Saturday. Still a pretty decent thunderstorm chance. Highs in the upper 80s. Lesser storm chances Sunday in the upper 80s. I'm Chief Meteorologist Bill Mack.
10: Thanks, Bill. And right now we have partly cloudy skies, maybe even a little mist and fog in some parts of our listening area, especially lakes and river areas. So watch out for low visibility as you're driving. Coming up, we have the Greg Kinn Band and the Community Calendar. Also, Gary Conley will have today's Minuteman Minute. Right now. More Foreigner on this Rock and Roll T-Shirt Friday. Check out my Foreigner shirt on our Facebook page, Classic Hits on Facebook, or my Facebook page, Dave Begley in the Morning. And also, check out the guys in the comment section there. We got Johnny Mendoza out at Wildcat Harley-Davidson wearing his Social Distortion tee. Terry Harris down the hall at Sam 1039. He's wearing his Grateful Dead shirt. We've got Craig Smith and Lynn Hammonds rocking their rock tees. We've got Lynn wearing an Aerosmith shirt. Craig's rocking Molly Hatchet. Good choice. And my wife, Mary, has her Bon Jovi shirt on this morning. Yeah. Looking good. Waiting on Sean Cottingham. He's going to be showing up here anytime with his rock team. We'll see who he's repping this week. But here's Foreigner with Waiting for a Girl Like You off their Four album. Classic Hits.

0: 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That's the Greg Kin Band on Classic Hits 96.7. 7:34 on a Friday. Time for the community calendar, and here's what's happening today at the Laurel County Public Library. The KHEAA College Info Roadshow will be there. 10 a.m. this morning until 3 this afternoon. Also this afternoon at 2, the Kids Friday Flick. For more information on happenings at the Laurel County Public Library, go to laurellibrary.org or their Facebook page. Also coming up tonight, rising country singer Ashley Cook will take the stage at Town Center Park for the second installment of this year's Town Center Summer Concert Series. Opening for Cook is Highway Home, another national act. So two national acts on the same stage, same night. Big deal. Be sure to come out and watch the shows. Entertainment is free, no admission. 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Just come on out. 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Maybe an umbrella, just in case. Might have a little passing shower. Yours truly and Terry Harris will be on the stage emceeing. We're looking forward to seeing you guys out. All starts about 7 o'clock. 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
1: 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When is a conspiracy theory not a conspiracy theory? When it's no longer a theory. Data mining is a legitimate industry used by businesses to gather information about potential customers so the businesses can better meet their needs and in turn make more money. But on the less honorable side, did you know there are a jillion people whose aim in life every day is to acquire your personal information? Social media is a treasure trove for these people, and we give away our information like they have a gun to our head, and all they did was ask nicely. There's a meme going around right now that says, "I bet you don't remember your first grade teacher's name," and we respond with, "Oh, yes, I do," and then give them the answer to a security question that we chose to protect our identity. We share photos and important dates with everyone on our friends list and then make it public for all 2 billion Facebook users. I personally posted a comment about John Bon Jovi that received 10,000 comments, 75,000 likes, and 85,000 shares. I get friend requests daily from attractive girls in places like Sacramento, California, who like my page and just want to be my friend. No, she's more likely some bearded guy that's been living in his mom's basement since Barack Obama was a community organizer, and he desperately needs a shower. What he really wants is the password to my debit card so he can drain my account. You know, just because you're paranoid doesn't mean they're not out to get you. William Shakespeare gave old King Lear some priceless advice when he said, "Have more than thou showest, speak less than thou knowest." And that's your Minuteman Minute. Today's Minuteman Minute is brought to you by Minuteman Press of London, Kentucky, where we design, print, and promote you.
0: Thanks, Gary. 7:39 coming up. We have the forecast. 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
4: Here's your LX18 Storm Tracker forecast. The weekend is rapidly approaching, and with it, so are the rain chances. They'll be increasing for the next couple of days. You are looking at a partly cloudy sky today. Along with that, it's muggy. Thunderstorms will be in the area. Locally heavy rain is going to be a possibility, too. High temperatures should be flirting with 90. Boy, it's muggy. For tonight, scattered storms near 70. Partly sunny on Saturday. Still a pretty decent thunderstorm chance. Highs in the upper 80s. Lesser storm chances Sunday in the upper 80s. I'm Chief Meteorologist Bill Mack.
0: Thanks, Bill. Right now, we're looking at 73 degrees and partly cloudy skies. Partly sunny skies sounds better, though, right? Some sunshine filtering through right now. On the way, Jimmy Eat World, and we'll have a look at news from the Weird Wire. Right now, it's Foreigner on this Rock and Roll T-shirt Friday, hot-blooded and classic hits. Good morning.

0: And two Alabama men have been arrested over an audacious but extremely ill-advised theft. The Russell County Sheriff's Office said in a Facebook post that Gabriel Mendoza Garcia and Steve Jerome Spann were arrested for allegedly stealing a speed warning trailer that belongs to the sheriff's office. Yeah, it appears they were trying to get the batteries to sell because they're bringing a high dollar now. Apparently, both men have been charged with first-degree theft of property and first-degree criminal mischief. The suspects were tracked down through the trailer's GPS. It's got a GPS on it and cameras, yeah, which captured the whole thing on, well, I would say on film, but on memory. Yeah. The sheriff said, it just shows we've got crazy people running around. Yeah, we do. So be careful out there. Coming up, a look at the weekend forecast. Bill Meck standing by in the Weather Center. And more Foreigner on this Rock and Roll T-Shirt Friday. The morning show is a presentation of Larkey HVAC.
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10: Here's your LX18 Storm Tracker forecast. The weekend is rapidly approaching, and with it, so are the rain chances. They'll be increasing for the next couple of days. You are looking at a partly cloudy sky today, and along with that, it's muggy. Thunderstorms will be in the area. Locally heavy rain is going to be a possibility, too. High temperatures should be flirting with 90. Boy, it's muggy. For tonight, scattered storms near 70. Partly sunny on Saturday. Still a pretty decent thunderstorm chance. Highs in the upper 80s. Lesser storm chances Sunday in the upper 80s. I'm Chief Meteorologist Bill Mack.
0: Thanks, Bill. And right now we're looking at partly sunny skies and 73 degrees. Coming up, Rush. And at the top of the hour, Fox News. Also, local, or not local news, but state news from Kentucky News Network. Local news comes your way next hour again. Right now, it's Foreigner, our featured artist on this Rock and Roll T-Shirt Friday with Jukebox Hero. 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
1: News. I'm Gianna Gelosi. President Trump addressed the nation last night.
2: President Trump said in his White House remarks, as the midterms approach, he claimed the security of America's elections have been under attack.
3: January 2020 to June 2026. This is a cyber threat aimed at the very heart of our democracy.
2: Documents now on the White House website or what he says proves this. But Senate Minority Leader Chuck Schumer said Trump's plan was to cast doubt in voters' minds before November.
1: Fox's Grinnell Scott, wildfire smoke from Canada spreading across the U.S.
4: All the way from the Great Lakes, even out as far as New England, and in a number of major cities today, air quality readings surged to levels so dangerous that one public health expert said nobody should be outside.
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6: Residents in Knott County are enduring yet another water outage with zero warning from utility officials. Multiple communities have been without running water for nearly 5 days due to crumbling infrastructure. Families are being forced to rely on makeshift water giveaway stations while bureaucratic red tape stalls the funding needed for a proposed pump station to fix the system. In Letcher County, a federal judge has slapped down an illegal retaliatory ban imposed by the Jenkins Independent School District. Administrators tried to ban a mother from all school property because they took offense to her jokes posted on social media. The court granted an injunction to protect her First Amendment rights from overreaching officials attempting to punish her free speech. The state remains mired in major corruption allegations at the highest levels. Attorneys for former London Mayor Randall Weddle are accusing a high-ranking gubernatorial fundraiser of destroying vital evidence. Weddle is facing felony charges for illegal campaign contributions and claims a star witness intentionally deleted exonerating text messages to shield the political establishment. Despite these mounting public scandals, the governor remains steadfast in his public support for the Kentucky State Police Commissioner. The agency is facing widespread accusations of hiding body camera footage to cover up excessive force by troopers. The department refused to use new complaint tracking software simply because it would create an audit trail that citizens could access through open records requests. Finally, the massive Addiction Recovery Care Network has settled civil claims with the Justice Department over shady Medicaid billing practices. The profitable rehab empire came under fire after its founder was indicted on federal fraud and money laundering charges for selling the exact same corporate tax credits to multiple buyers in a massive financial scam. I'm Travis Laird.
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9: Here's your LX 18 Storm Tracker forecast. The weekend is rapidly approaching, and with it, so are the rain chances. They'll be increasing for the next couple of days. You are looking at a partly cloudy sky today, and along with that, it's muggy. Thunderstorms will be in the area. Locally heavy rain is going to be a possibility, too. High temperatures should be flirting with 90. Boy, it's muggy. For tonight, scattered storms near 70. Partly sunny on Saturday. Still a pretty decent thunderstorm chance. Highs in the upper 80s. Lesser storm chances Sunday in the upper 80s. I'm Chief Meteorologist Bill Mack.
10: Thanks, Bill. Right now, we're looking at partly sunny skies and 73 degrees.
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10: 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A couple of rock birthdays to celebrate today. The birthday block's coming up. Entertainment news. What's on at the theater and what's on your TV tonight? If you're into that sort of thing, I mean, we have the Town Center Summer Concert Series tonight, so who's going to be watching TV, right? Anyway, we also have our survey of the day. Keep it right here. Meantime, it's Foreigner, our featured artist on this Rock and Roll T-Shirt Friday. I Don't Want to Live Without You, and Classic Hits. Good morning.

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3: 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The first stroller was supposed to be pulled by a goat. William Kent, an English architect, invented the first stroller for the Duke of Devonshire in 1733. 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
12: Here's your LX 18 Storm Tracker forecast. The weekend is rapidly approaching, and with it, so are the rain chances. They'll be increasing for the next couple of days. You are looking at a partly cloudy sky today, and along with that, it's muggy. Thunderstorms will be in the area. Locally heavy rain's going to be a possibility, too. High temperatures should be flirting with 90. Boy, it's muggy. For tonight, scattered storms near 70. Partly sunny on Saturday. Still a pretty decent thunderstorm chance. Highs in the upper 80s. Lesser storm chances Sunday in the upper 80s. I'm Chief Meteorologist Bill Mack.
3: Thanks, Bill. Right now, we're looking at 74 degrees and partly sunny skies in London. Just ahead, it's Billy Squire and the Birthday Club. Again, get your birthdays texted in. Last call, 864-2148. Also, celebrity birthdays, rock birthdays, a couple of those for the birthday block, entertainment news, what's on at the movie theaters tonight and on TV tonight. Stay on board. Right now, it's Foreigner, our featured artist on this Rock and Roll T-shirt Friday, as I'm wearing my Foreigner tee, the one I got a couple of years ago at the Foreigner concert at the arena in Corbin. Put on a great show. And you can check that out on our Facebook page. My tee, that is. Classic Hits on Facebook or my Facebook page, Dave Begley in the Morning. And post up pics with you in your rock tee in the comment section. Now we have Sean Cottingham. He's checked in with his Green Day shirt. Yeah, looking good. Right now, here's Dirty White Boy classic hits. Good morning.

0: Lonely is the Night, Billy Squire on Classic Hits 96.7. Dave Begley here, it's 8:31. Time for the Birthday Club. And we have three local birthdays. Aiden Shepherd, happy birthday from all your family and friends. Eddie Hazlett, happy birthday from your family and friends and your lodge brothers. And a happy birthday to Ruby Bowling from her family and friends. And all of us here at Classic Hits wish Aiden, Eddie, and Ruby a happy birthday too, and many more. They're celebrating with some famous folks like bassist Terry Geezer Butler of Black Sabbath, 77 today. Actor David Hasselhoff is 74. Drummer Bruce Crump of Molly Hatchet, 69. So we have some Black Sabbath and Molly Hatchet coming up on the birthday block. TV producer Mark Burnett, 66 today. And actor Biddy Schramm of TV's Monk, 58. Looking at some entertainment news, Gwen Stefani and Blake Shelton have been married for 5 years now, but there's still a decent number of people who suspect they might not actually be all that compatible. Even though their social media posts, including their recent wedding anniversary post, suggest they still adore each other, multiple reports have suggested that their lifestyle preferences are extremely different, raising questions about how long their relationship will last. According to a recent report from In Touch, they're two very different people with very different ideas about what makes them happy. But doesn't opposites attract? Well, coming up at the theaters this weekend, we have The Odyssey. Should be interesting. You know the story. After the Trojan War, Odysseus faces a dangerous voyage back to Ithaca, meeting creatures like the Cyclops, Sirens, and Calypso along the way. An ancient epic reborn. Or if you prefer the small screen, and I always point out that your small screen these days is an 85-inch TV hanging on the wall, but still. Here's what's on. Major League Soccer, Atlanta United FC at Nashville SC at 8 tonight. CBS has Sheriff Country at 8, Fire Country at 9, and Boston Blue at 10. NBC will have America's Got Talent at 8, followed by Dateline NBC at 10. And on ABC, Celebrity Jeopardy All-Stars at 8 and 2020 at 9. Or you can join us at Town Center Park here in London for the Town Center Summer Concert Series, the second installment, the Midway Point. We have Ashley Cook taking the stage tonight. Also opening up at 7. Highway Home. Two national acts on the stage. Bring a lawn chair, blanket, maybe an umbrella. We might have a little passing shower at some point this evening. We'll see. We've been lucky so far with the Town Center Summer Concert Series weather-wise over the years. But come out and join us. Yours truly and Terry Harris will be on stage emceeing. Food trucks will be there, so don't worry about stopping to get anything to eat or drink. It'll all be there for you. And that's the only thing that'll cost you anything. Entertainment's free. Coming up, we have Bill Meck standing by with the weekend weather outlook. And we'll kick off the birthday block with Black Sabbath. Stay close.
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5: Here's your LX18 Storm Tracker forecast. The weekend is rapidly approaching, and with it, so are the rain chances. They'll be increasing for the next couple of days. You are looking at a partly cloudy sky today, and along with that, it's muggy. Thunderstorms will be in the area. Locally heavy rain is going to be a possibility, too. High temperatures should be flirting with 90. Boy, it's muggy. For tonight, scattered storms near 70. Partly sunny on Saturday. Still a pretty decent thunderstorm chance. Highs in the upper 80s. Lesser storm chances Sunday in the upper 80s. I'm Chief Meteorologist Bill Mack.
0: Thanks, Bill. Right now, we're looking at partly sunny skies and 74 degrees. Headed to about 88 or so, upper 80s, around 90. Coming up, we have Molly Hatchett and our survey of the day. We just did the birthday club, so a birthday survey this time. Right now, it's Black Sabbath featuring the Birthday Boy, bassist Terry Geezer Butler, who's 77 today, Paranoid, classic hits.

Flirting with Disaster, that's Molly Hatchet. Celebrating the birthday of drummer Bruce Crump of Molly Hatchet, 69 today. That wraps up the birthday block. Now our survey of the day. Now, we just had the birthday club a bit ago, and when you're a kid, your birthday is a big deal. Then you grow up, and your birthdays stop being exciting. They just remind you that you're getting old. So this makes sense. According to a new survey, the average person stops celebrating their birthday when they're 31. Yeah, maybe you'll let someone throw you a party for a big milestone like 40, 50, or 60, but not anything in between. Here's a few more results from the survey. People who were born in June, September, or October are the least likely to celebrate their birthdays. People who were born in March or August are the most likely. My birthday is in August. The average adult gets 8 cards and 5 presents for their birthday, and 2 out of 3 get a cake. The main reason people don't do anything to celebrate their birthday is they don't want to spend the time organizing a party. Or you ladies out there may end up cooking yourself for your dinner, so yeah. And if you have to do something for your birthday, the top things people want are a weekend trip or a dinner out with their family. So yeah. I have a birthday dinner out this weekend for someone, yeah?

0: 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The Morning Show is a presentation of Larkey HVAC.
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9: Here's your LAX 18 Storm Tracker forecast. The weekend is rapidly approaching, and with it, so are the rain chances. They'll be increasing for the next couple of days. You are looking at a partly cloudy sky today, and along with that, it's muggy. Thunderstorms will be in the area. Locally heavy rain's going to be a possibility, too. High temperatures should be flirting with 90. Boy, it's muggy. For tonight, scattered storms near 70. Partly sunny on Saturday. Still a pretty decent thunderstorm chance. Highs in the upper 80s. Lesser storm chances Sunday in the upper 80s. I'm Chief Meteorologist Bill Mack.
0: Thanks, Bill. Right now, we're looking at 74 degrees still. Partly sunny skies in London. Coming up, we have the cars. Also, top of the hour, Fox News, followed by local news with Bo Beecraft. He's standing by in the newsroom. Also, next hour, a new survey reveals that nearly half of people spend more than a third of their paycheck within the first 12 hours of receiving it. Parents with teenagers were recently surveyed about teens driving their vehicles. And a new survey asked Americans if they want to live within walking distance of their parents. More on those surveys coming up. Next hour right here. And more Foreigner on this Rock and Roll T-Shirt Friday. Like this one. Feels like the first time. Classic hits.

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1: Fox News. I'm Chris Foster. In a primetime address to the nation, President Trump accuses China of meddling in the 2020 election.
2: The Chinese government's strategy against the United States was focused on undermining domestic confidence in the U.S. president. They wanted to just make you sound like your president wasn't so hot, when actually your president has done a great job.
1: The foreign ministry says China has no interest in interfering in U.S. election and has never done so. Texas Governor Greg Abbott says at least two people are killed in flooding there.
3: Governor Greg Abbott says a man near Comfort swept away by floodwaters in an RV and a woman swept away while driving were killed, explaining several counties have seen 6 to 13 inches of rainfall that's led to dangerous river flooding.
1: Fox's Kristen Goodwin. In a sixth straight night of airstrikes in Iran, U.S. Central Command says they hit military infrastructure. Iran state media reports bridges are hit. 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
4: In the newsroom, I'm Bo Beecraft. A Clay County man has been killed in a motorcycle crash as of Tuesday night when Kentucky State Police say 37-year-old Roger Trent of Sizemore was riding a dirt bike on Kentucky 484 when he struck a tree that had fallen into the roadway. Investigators say Trent was thrown from the motorcycle and wasn't wearing a helmet and pronounced dead at the scene by the Clay County Coroner's Office. The crash remains under investigation. Laurel County's Behind the Badge Youth Program hosted its seventh monthly event Tuesday at the Laurel County Sheriff's Office. Sheriff John Root, in addition to deputies and staff, spent the evening with local youth during a cookout and family night. The free program is designed to build positive relationships between law enforcement and young people in the community. About 25 participants take part in each monthly session, which features a different theme. Organizers say next month will focus on back-to-school safety and bullying prevention. 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
1: 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Coming up, Sean Mullins. And new survey reveals that nearly half of people spend their paycheck, about a third of it, within the first 12 hours of receiving it. More on that in a bit. Right now, back to the music we go with our featured artist on this Rock and Roll T-Shirt Friday, Foreigner, Double Vision.

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Her parents threw big parties. 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They hung out with folks like Dennis Hopper and Bob Seger and

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0: That's Sean Mullins with Lullaby on Classic Hits 96.7. I'm Dave Begley. Good morning. And happy Rock and Roll T-Shirt Friday. More Foreigner coming up in a bit. But a new survey reveals that nearly half of people spend more than a third of their paycheck within the first 12 hours of receiving it. Millennials spend 40% of their paycheck within the first few hours. This is more than any other age group. 48% of the average paycheck is spent within 48 hours. 2% of people cover groceries and necessities as soon as they receive their paycheck. Just 28% of people prioritize putting money into savings immediately. How about you? It is Friday, payday for a lot of folks. Where's your paycheck going? Coming up, we'll have a look at the forecast. Bill Meck standing by in the Weather Center with the weekend weather outlook. And we'll get you back to the music with more Foreigner. Also, ZZ Top and Sammy Hagar. Plus, parents with teenagers were recently surveyed about teens driving their vehicles. We'll tell you what they found in a bit.
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9: Here's your LX18 Storm Tracker forecast. The weekend is rapidly approaching, and with it, so are the rain chances. They'll be increasing for the next couple of days. You are looking at a partly cloudy sky today, and along with that, it's muggy. Thunderstorms will be in the area. Locally heavy rain is going to be a possibility, too. High temperatures should be flirting with 90. Boy, it's muggy. For tonight, scattered storms near 70. Partly sunny on Saturday. Still a pretty decent thunderstorm chance. Highs in the upper 80s. Lesser storm chances Sunday in the upper 80s. I'm Chief Meteorologist Bill Mack.

0: The Red Rocker, Sammy Hagar. There's only one way to rock, and that's with Classic Hits 96.7. Dave Begley here. So parents with teenagers were recently surveyed about teens driving their vehicles, and it's clear that some parents are deeply concerned about their baby being out on the road without them. Parents were asked what they're more worried about, the cost of their teen driving or their teen driver's safety. And of course, 93% said the kid's safety, which means 7% are more worried about their wallet than their kid. Or maybe they trust their kid. They just don't trust gas prices or insurance rates. You know, whatever. The survey also listed the most common driving rules parents have for teens. Here they are. No phone usage at all when driving. 73% have that rule. Let's hope parents set a good example by also keeping their phones in their pockets. Number two, no talking on the phone. 71%. Wouldn't that be the same thing? Anyway. Number three, they must always tell us where they're going. 61%. Number four, be home at a certain time at night. 60%. Number five, no driving when tired. 52%. Rounding out the top 10, they must text us when they arrive at their destination. They must have tracking enabled so I can see where they are. This could be on the kid's phone or through the car if it's new enough. I like Life 360. I use that myself. No eating while driving. This is both for safety and because parents don't want a mess of crumbs, cheese dust, and sticky fingerprints in their car. No driving people we haven't approved them to drive. So no passengers that are unapproved. No driving past a certain distance from home, and no driving at night. Yeah, sounds like some good rules to me. Coming up, get you back to the music. Just ahead, we have Led Zeppelin, also Foreigner. And we have another survey coming up on whether you'd want to be walking distance from your parents' home. Would you want to be that close to your parents? We'll tell you what the survey found in just a bit. Morning Show is a presentation of Larkey HVAC.
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0: That's Foreigner with Long, Long Way From Home on Classic Hits 96.7. I'm Dave Begley on The Morning Show for a few more minutes anyway, but check out my Foreigner shirt, wearing Foreigner this week for Rock and Roll T-Shirt Friday. Check out the Facebook page, Classic Hits, and my Facebook page, Dave Begley in the Morning, and post up pics with you and your rock tee in the comments section. You can join, my wife Mary, she's wearing her Bon Jovi tee. Terry Harris, here at the station, wearing The Grateful Dead. Sean Cottingham is wearing Green Day. Lynn Hammonds is rocking Aerosmith. Craig Smith, he's doing Molly Hatchet. And Johnny Mendoza at Wildcat Harley-Davidson, repping Social Distortion. And our friend Greg Kitzmiller wearing The Strokes this week. Who you repping? A look at our survey on whether or not you want to live within walking distance of your parents. Well, 57% said no way. A little over half. Here's more stats from the survey. So what is the ideal distance? The most popular answer was 15 to 45 minute drive. That's close enough to see them whenever you want, but far enough away that they can't pop in all the time or see who's coming and going at your house. 38% said living within 5 minutes of their parents or in-laws would stress them out. 37% of people wouldn't want any of their family members to live close enough to drop by unannounced. And the top family members we would want to live close to are our siblings, or if you're old enough, your adult children. Parents were third, followed by our in-laws and a spouse's sibling. Coming up, we'll have a look at the forecast. Bill Meck standing by with your weekend weather outlook. And we'll get you back to the music with Kiss. At the top of the hour, Fox News, followed by your mix-up midday show with Laura Latham. As for me, I'll be back Monday morning, 6 a.m., for the morning show. Or you can hop over to our sister station, Sam 103.9. I'll be there until 3, and I'll be at Town Center Park tonight for the Town Center Summer Concert Series. We'll be seeing you guys out there.
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10: Here's your LAX 18 Storm Tracker forecast. The weekend is rapidly approaching, and with it, so are the rain chances. They'll be increasing for the next couple of days. You are looking at a partly cloudy sky today, and along with that, it's muggy. Thunderstorms will be in the area. Locally heavy rain is going to be a possibility, too. High temperatures should be flirting with 90. Boy, it's muggy. For tonight, scattered storms near 70. Partly sunny on Saturday. Still a pretty decent thunderstorm chance. Highs in the upper 80s. Lesser storm chances Sunday in the upper 80s. I'm Chief Meteorologist Bill Mackey.

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1: News. I'm Gianna Gelosi. The U.S. expanding the air campaign against Iran.
2: The targeting of roads, bridges, and bases around the port city of Bandar Abbas is significant because it cuts off Iran's Revolutionary Guard Corps supply routes, essentially isolating them. Bandar Abbas is key to controlling the Strait of Hormuz.
1: Fox's Madeline Rivera, Iran retaliated with attacks on U.S. allied countries across the region. Catastrophic flash flooding in Texas killed at least two people with states of emergency declared across 59 counties.
3: Over 2 feet of rain has fallen and inundated rivers, streams, and creeks from across the region. Uvalde yesterday, we woke up to just apocalyptic scenes as water rushing through all of the main roads in that town.
1: Fox Weather's Robert Ray, Andy Burnham officially declared the leader of Britain's Labour Party. 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

REM, Losing My Religion. Good morning, good morning. Thank you for tuning in with me, Laura, right here on Mix Up Middays with Laura on Classic Hits 96.7. Stay tuned. Don't you go anywhere. The Fix is coming up next. One thing leads to another.

0: You're listening to Mix Up Middays with Laura right here on Classic Hits 96.7. Today's temperature, 83 degrees for the high, 67 degrees for the low this evening. It is sunny right now, but we may see some rain a little bit later on this afternoon. Stay tuned with us. That weather forecast is coming up next.
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3: Here's your Classic Hits 96.7 forecast. Chance of thunderstorms with fog in spots early today. Otherwise, sunshine mixed with clouds at times. Daytime highs approaching 88. Winds out of the southwest around 5 miles per hour. Partly cloudy skies again tonight. Chance of thunderstorms. Lows dip down to about 72. Partly cloudy tomorrow. Chance of thunderstorms. High of 86. In a Classic Hits 96.7 Weather Center, I'm meteorologist Paul Crombley. Currently, it's 81 degrees.

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0: Here are some notable birthdays for today, July 17th. Today is the birthday of James Cagney, the actor and dancer who won an Academy Award for his role in Yankee Doodle Dandy. He is fondly remembered for his tough guy roles in films like The Public Enemy and White Heat. It is also the birthday of Art Linkletter, the radio and television personality who was the host of House Party for 25 years. He was also the host for People Are Funny, which ran for 19 years. That is a lot of success right there to run shows for that long. Usually shows don't last longer than maybe, 9-10 years at the most? So 25 years, 19 years, it's quite a while. Also the birthday of Arthur Rothstein, considered to be one of the most successful and celebrated photojournalists of all times. Stay tuned, more classic hit music on the way after the break. 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
6: Here's your Classic Hits 96.7 forecast. Chance of thunderstorms with fog in spots early today. Otherwise, sunshine mixed with clouds at times. Daytime highs approaching 88. Winds out of the southwest around 5 miles per hour. Partly cloudy skies again tonight. Chance of thunderstorms. Lows dip down to about 72. Partly cloudy tomorrow. Chance of thunderstorms. High of 86. In the Classic Hits 96.7 Weather Center, I'm meteorologist Paul Frobley. Right now, it's 82 degrees.

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1: News. I'm Therese Crowley. President Trump with a primetime reveal that China denies today, alleging China interfered in the 2020 election in favor of Joe Biden.
2: They knew I was wise to them, charged them billions and billions of dollars worth of tariffs, and built the strongest military anywhere in the world.
1: Charging China illegally accessed 220 million voter files, urging the passage of the Save America Act for voter ID. CENTCOM's sixth day of strikes on Iran, taking down bridges in the port of Bandar Abbas to degrade Iran's ability to target shipping. Taco Bell removing its iceberg lettuce from Mexico, investigated as a possible source of the cyclospora outbreak.
3: With state cases ahead of the CDC, that number is over 5,000. It highlights the severity of the outbreak, with concern that the problem will get worse before it gets better.
1: Fox's Nate Foy. 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

That was Foreigner with Hot Blooded. What a classic song. 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Stay tuned. Another classic hit coming up. Phil Collins, In the Air Tonight.

0: 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Today's temperature, 83 degrees for the high, 67 degrees for the low. We may see some rain a little bit later on this afternoon and into the evening. Stay tuned with us. That weather forecast is coming up next.
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3: Here's your Classic Hits 96.7 forecast. Chance of thunderstorms with fog in spots early today. Otherwise, sunshine mixed with clouds at times. Daytime highs approaching 88. Winds out of the southwest around 5 miles per hour. Partly cloudy skies again tonight. Chance of thunderstorms. Lows dip down to about 72. Partly cloudy tomorrow. Chance of thunderstorms. High of 86. In a Classic Hits 96.7 Weather Center, I'm meteorologist Paul Crombley. Currently 82.

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6: Here's your Classic Hits 96.7 forecast. Chance of thunderstorms with fog in spots early today. Otherwise, sunshine mixed with clouds at times. Daytime highs approaching 88. Winds out of the southwest around 5 miles per hour. Partly cloudy skies again tonight. Chance of thunderstorms. Lows dip down to about 72. Partly cloudy tomorrow. Chance of thunderstorms. High of 86. In a Classic Hits 96.7 Weather Center, I'm meteorologist Paul Crobley. Right now, it's 84 degrees.

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1: News. I'm Dion Jalosi. The U.S. expanding its air campaign to include bridges near the Strait of Hormuz. The attack's designed to cut off a key supply route for Iranian forces.
2: Strait of Hormuz has been very active for the past 6 days, as well as its coastline, and remains very tense this morning. Recent U.S. strikes have targeted bridges in some of the port cities there. Bandar Khamir is one of the port cities. We've seen Bandar Abbas hit for several days in a row now.
1: Fox's Mike Tobin now an update on the cyclosporiasis outbreak sickening thousands across the country.
3: Health officials are investigating Taco Bell's iceberg lettuce supplier as a possible source for the outbreak. The FDA and CDC traced the illness in some states to lettuce grown in Mexico. The Wall Street Journal reports it's from a company called Taylor Farms.
1: Fox's Nate Foy, more than 5,000 cases in 34 states, most of them in Michigan. 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

Creedence Clearwater Revival with Down on the Corner. Good afternoon, everyone. We have made it into the lunch hour on this beautiful Friday, TGIF. 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U2 is coming up next.

0: 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Today's temperature, 83 degrees for the high, 67 degrees for the low this evening. We are expecting some rain a little bit later on this afternoon and into the evening. Stay tuned with us. That weather forecast is coming up next.
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3: Here's your Classic Hits 96.7 forecast. Chance for storms this afternoon, otherwise sunshine mixed with clouds at times. Daytime highs approaching 88. Southwest winds around 5 miles per hour. Partly cloudy skies again tonight, chance of thunderstorms, lows level off around 72. In the Classic Hits 96.7 Weather Center, I'm meteorologist Jennifer Wojcicki. Right now, 88.

0: We are right in the middle of the most popular lunch hour of the day, so it's only right we talk about food, especially when it involves ice cream. Today is National Peach Ice Cream Day. I love peach ice cream. That sounds so good right now. Sweeten the summer heat with a few scoops right at the peak of peach season, because peaches begin peaking in July. 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Plus, it lands right in the middle of National Ice Cream Month, making it an excellent time to add a fresh seasonal fruit flavor to your frozen treat rotation. 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I would prefer for it to be locally owned. It doesn't have to be, you know, locally grown, but at least a locally owned business that carries some fresh peaches. 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

0: TGIF, it is finally Friday, a day that many of us wait all week for, which we really don't have a choice. But it is supposed to rain this weekend. I was really hoping for a sunny, warm weekend so I could lay out in the sun, maybe go down to my dad's boat. But it does look like it's going to rain on us. So what are your plans this weekend? What is your go-to fun idea to do on the weekend when it is raining? 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
4: Here's your Classic Hits 96.7 forecast. Chance for storms this afternoon, otherwise sunshine mixed with clouds at times. Daytime highs approaching 88. Southwest winds around 5 miles per hour. Partly cloudy skies again tonight, chance of thunderstorms. Lows level off around 72. In the Classic Hits 96.7 Weather Center, I'm meteorologist Jennifer Wojcicki. Currently, it's 86 degrees.

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1: News. I'm Therese Crowley. 6 days of CENTCOM strikes on Iran, now taking down Iran's port infrastructure at Bandar Abbas to keep commercial ships safe.
2: The targeting of roads, bridges, and bases around the port city of Bandar Abbas is significant because it cuts off Iran's Revolutionary Guard Corps supply routes, essentially isolating them. Bandar Abbas is key to controlling the Strait of Hormuz.
1: President Trump with a primetime reveal alleging China interfered in the 2020 election, that 18 states' votes were bought, hacked, or stolen by China.
3: In a rare move, NBC and ABC Fake News have both said that they would not cover this speech. They knew what it was about.
1: Suggesting their FCC licenses be revoked. Taco Bell changing out its Mexican-grown iceberg lettuce, investigated as a possible source of the cyclospora outbreak from California's Taylor Farms. 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

0: 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Today's temperature, 83 degrees for the high, 67 degrees for the low. We may see some rain this afternoon and into the evening. Stay tuned with us. That weather forecast is coming up next.
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7: Here's your Classic Hits 96.7 forecast. Chance for storms this afternoon, otherwise sunshine mixed with clouds at times. Daytime highs approaching 88. Southwest winds around 5 miles per hour. Partly cloudy skies again tonight, chance of thunderstorms. Lows level off around 72. In the Classic Hits 96.7 Weather Center, I'm meteorologist Jennifer Wojcicki. 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

0: The summer concert series is happening tonight at Town Center Park, located at 500 North Main Street, right here in London. It's going down at 7 p.m. They're going to be having Ashley Cook take the stage at Town Center Park for an unforgettable night of country music as part of the 2026 concert series. 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
5: Here's your Classic Hits 96.7 forecast. Chance for storms this afternoon, otherwise sunshine mixed with clouds at times. Daytime highs approaching 88. Southwest winds around 5 miles per hour. Partly cloudy skies again tonight. Chance of thunderstorms. Lows level off around 72. In the Classic Hits 96.7 Weather Center, I'm meteorologist Jennifer Wojcicki. Right now, 88.
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1: News. I'm Chris Foster. Following up on President Trump's primetime speech about election security, Homeland Security Secretary Mark Wayne Mullen says the federal government will help states with election security support.
2: If these states want a grant and they want to be reimbursed to work or to run federal elections, they're going to have to implement security issues.
1: Democrats say this is all about undermining confidence in this year's elections. Wildfire smoke spreading farther south, down to South Carolina, the worst of it still closer to the Canadian border.
3: The source of all this, of course, thousands of miles away from hundreds of wildfires that continue to burn in Canada right now, sending smoke into the Midwest and Northeast. Forecasters expect conditions to improve this weekend as storms move in and clear the air.
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That was Oasis with the song Wonderwall. Good afternoon, everyone. 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Stay tuned. We have Boston More Than a Feeling coming up next.

0: 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Today's temperature, 83 degrees for the high, 67 degrees for the low this evening. We may see some rain this afternoon and into the evening. Stay tuned with us. That weather forecast is coming up next.
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9: Here's your Classic Hits 96.7 forecast. Chance for storms this afternoon, otherwise sunshine mixed with clouds at times. Daytime highs approaching 88. Southwest winds around 5 miles per hour. Partly cloudy skies again. Tonight, chance of thunderstorms. Lows level off around 72. In the Classic Hits 96.7 Weather Center, I'm meteorologist Jennifer Wojcicki. Right now, 88.

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0: You're tuned into Mix Up Middays with Laura right here on Classic Hits 96.7. I would like to thank you for tuning in with me for part of your morning and afternoon. You know what they say when you're having fun? Time flies by, and that it does. And unfortunately, it's time for my show to end today. I hope you have a great day. I hope you have a great weekend. You can catch me back here on Monday. Same time, same place. Stay tuned. Ken is up next.
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8: Here's your Classic Hits 96.7 forecast. Chance of thunderstorms this afternoon. Otherwise, sunshine mixed with clouds at times. Daytime high is approaching 90. Southwesterly winds around 5 miles per hour. Chance of thunderstorms tonight. Lows dip down to about 72. Partly cloudy skies. In the Classic Hits 96.7 Weather Center, I'm meteorologist Jennifer Wojcicki. Right now, 90.

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1: Fox News, I'm Therese Crowley. President Trump posting receipts from his primetime claim that China interfered with the 2020 election. Fox's Aisha Hosni.
2: Now posted those documents on the White House website. And we have to mention that some of these pages in these pages and pages of documents, they're heavily redacted. So it's going to take some time to piece everything together. But the president says here inside these documents is proof that China allegedly hacked and gathered voter information on some 200 million Americans.
1: And that U.S. intelligence knew but didn't inform Congress. 6 million acres burning in Canada wildfires, putting Americans under extreme maroon. 500 hazardous air quality alerts from Minnesota to Virginia. Taco Bell has removed the suspected source of cyclospora outbreak, Mexican-grown iceberg lettuce from Taylor Farms, which is the biggest supplier of salad kits. 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

0: Mary Jane's Last Dance, Tom Petty and the Heartbreakers. Well, there was one game yesterday, so I guess officially the baseball season has resumed after the All-Star break, but only two teams were in action. Today, everybody is playing, so baseball's back, and that's good news as far as I'm concerned. Hey, Rolling Stones, John Mellencamp, we're coming up.
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7: Here's your Classic Hits 96.7 forecast. Chance of thunderstorms this afternoon. Otherwise, sunshine mixed with clouds at times. Daytime highs approaching 90. Southwesterly winds around 5 miles per hour. Chance of thunderstorms tonight. Lows dip down to about 72. Partly cloudy skies. In the Classic Hits 96.7 Weather Center, I'm meteorologist Jennifer Wojcicki. Currently 81.

0: 1982, he was Johnny Cougar back then, John Mellencamp, who, by the way, is famous for doing concerts where he doesn't include a lot of his hits, and that most fans know that. But in his current tour, he is singing them all, and that's good news. I got a friend who went to see him in Chicago. It's John Cougar Mellencamp from Seymour, Indiana. We're going to take a look at music headlines coming up, plus play some U2 and The Cars on the way.
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0: We got the Cars, just what I needed. Peter Gabriel's coming up. Let's take a look at music headlines. Elton John returns to the stage with a pair of final farewell performances in Mexico in October. But keep in mind that he has announced some holographic concert dates at the brand new Hard Rock that's being built and will open in 2027 in Las Vegas. Alice Cooper releases a new memoir called The Devil on My Shoulder. That's due October the 6th. Santana has announced 8 new performances at the House of Blues, Mandalay Bay in Las Vegas, and the dates are November 4th through the 15th, in case you're going to be out that way. Want to check out Santana. There's a look at the music headlines today.
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11: Here's your Classic Hits 96.7 forecast. Chance of thunderstorms this afternoon. Otherwise, sunshine mixed with clouds at times. Daytime high is approaching 90. Southwesterly winds around 5 miles per hour. Chance of thunderstorms tonight. Lows dip down to about 72. Partly cloudy skies. In the Classic Hits 96.7 Weather Center, I'm meteorologist Jennifer Wojcicki. Right now, 81.

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1: Fox News, I'm Tom Graham. The U.S. military ramping up its attacks on Iran with airstrikes targeting roads and bridges. Fox's Mike Tobin.
2: The transportation network damaged by U.S. strikes. Bandar Kamir and Bandar Abbas both saw road bridges and rail bridges destroyed. The goal is to disrupt the ability of the Iranians to resupply and attack.
1: The increase in violence has led to a slowdown in shipping in the Strait of Hormuz. Global oil prices are once again on the rise. Federal health officials are linking one particular chain fast food restaurant to the outbreak of diarrhea-inducing cyclospora.
3: The CDC is now saying that more than 1,600 people who got sick reported eating at Taco Bell restaurants in five states: Indiana, Kentucky, Michigan, Ohio, and West Virginia.
1: Fox's Natalie Chuck. 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

woke last night to the sound of thunder. How far off, I sat and wondered. Started humming a song from 1962. Ain't it funny how the night moves when you just don't seem to have as much to lose. Strange how the night moves.

Out of Detroit City, the great Bob Seger and the Silver Bullet Band. One of my favorite songs by him is Night Moves. Sublime is going to come your way here in just a little bit. And a quick reminder for you that later on this hour, we're going to take a look-see at the Born on Dates of the Lates and Greats. Now, this guy was the lead singer back in the early 70s of... Yeah, you knew that, right? Edgar Winter Group? Sure. Dan Hartman, his hit, I Can Dream About You, as we do the cruise.

0: Santeria. That's sublime. And I'm Ken Cocker. We're going to the album called Fleetwood Mac. Came out in 1975. A track from that, a song about a witch, coming up in just a bit. And got Huey Lewis and the News lineup for you as well. Hello, weekend. I missed you.
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10: Here's your Classic Hits 96.7 forecast. Chance for storms tonight, otherwise partly cloudy skies. Lows level off around 71. Southwesterly winds around 5 miles per hour. A mix of clouds and sun again tomorrow. Chance of thunderstorms. Daytime highs approaching 86. Partly cloudy and foggy tomorrow night. Chance of thunderstorms. Lows around 70. In the Classic Hits 96.7 Weather Center, I'm meteorologist Jennifer Wojcicki. Currently 79.

0: Huey Lewis. I saw an interview with him the other day, and he said, I just had to give up music, which is very sad. Of course, he has that Metieri's disease, the hearing disorder. I'm Ken Cocker. In case you missed it, Ann Wilson has a brand new album coming out in August. So we're going to look for that. We got a song by her with Heart in just a bit. Also, Matchbox 20.
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0: Matchbox 20, Push Kiss is coming your way in a bit. Time for the July 17, Born on Dates of the Lates and Greats. How about James Cagney, the great actor, born in 1899. He died in 1986. Phyllis Diller, born in 1917 in Lima, Ohio. Is it Lima? I think it's Lima. And she died in 2012. PJ Souls, she was in Halloween, Rock and Roll High School. She was in Stripes. She is 76 today. Lucy Arnaz is 75, daughter of Desi and Lucy, of course. David Hasselhoff from Baywatch is 74. Angela Merkel, the former Chancellor of Germany, is 71. Alex Winter from Bill and Ted's Excellent Adventure, celebrating birthday number 61. And Luke Bryan, the country singer's 50 today. There's your Born on Dates of the Lates and Greats.
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6: Here's your Classic Hits 96.7 forecast. Chance for storms tonight, otherwise partly cloudy skies. Lows level off around 71. Southwesterly winds around 5 miles per hour. A mix of clouds and sun again. Tomorrow, chance of thunderstorms. Daytime highs approaching 86. Partly cloudy and foggy tomorrow night. Chance of thunderstorms. Lows around 70. In the Classic Hits 96.7 Weather Center, I'm meteorologist Jennifer Wojcicki. Right now, it's 81 degrees.

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1: Fox News, I'm Ann Carrick. Following the president's primetime address last night, DHS Secretary Mark Wayne Mullen announcing so-called enhancements for voting machines in all states to help keep American elections secure.
2: Illegal voter registration and illegal voting both carry penalties up to 5 years in prison and up to $250,000 in fines. We will pursue maximum pressure on this.
1: President Trump calling on Congress to pass more restrictive voting laws. Opponents claim the president's comments undermine Americans' faith in elections. And Taco Bell now removing the suspected source of the Cyclospora outbreak. Fox is now

0: Chuck in Los Angeles.
1: The CDC is now publicly connecting Taco Bell and that lettuce possibly grown in Mexico.
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0: Do It Again was on that album as well. Steely Dan from Can't Buy a Thrill, Reeling in the Years. And this is Ken Cocker. Well, in case you missed it, I was saddened to read of the death of Sam Neill. He was in a lot of, probably most famous for being in a couple, was it two or three of the Jurassic Park movies? He was in the first one, and then the third or the fourth, I can't remember, but he was in a couple of them at least. And of course, Damien Omen 3 and many other great movies and TV shows over the years. A fine actor from New Zealand, Sam Neill, passed away at the age of 78. Naked Eyes, Blues Traveler coming up.
1: And Doug.
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8: Here's your Classic Hits 96.7 forecast. Chance for storms tonight. Otherwise, partly cloudy skies. Lows level off around 71. Southwesterly winds around 5 miles per hour. A mix of clouds and sun again. Tomorrow, chance of thunderstorms. Daytime highs approaching 86. Partly cloudy and foggy tomorrow night. Chance of thunderstorms. Lows around 70. In the Classic Hits 96.7 Weather Center, I'm meteorologist Jennifer Wojcicki. Currently 79.

0: Run Around, John Popper from the 90s with Blues Traveler. He could play that harmonica, no doubt about it. I'm Ken Cocker. How about McCartney and Wings coming up in a bit? And then a fellow hails from Milwaukee, Wisconsin, talking about Steve Miller and the band right around the corner as well.
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0: Abracadabra. I thought that song and that album were from the 70s, but good thing I checked. Thank you, Google Machine. 82, it came out, the title track, Abracadabra. Steve Miller Band sticks on tour with the group Chicago. We're going to hear from them in a bit. First, a look at the milestones and memories for 17 July. The construction of Disneyland began in Anaheim, California in 1954. 1959, Alfred Hitchcock's North by Northwest release starring Cary Grant. 1967, Jimi Hendrix quit as the opening act for the Monkees after 7 of the scheduled 29 shows the fans booed him, which was unfortunate because he was such a great player, but not at all like the Monkees, of course. 1968, the Beatles' Yellow Submarine premiered this day. The first two women began training as FBI agents in 1972. 1980, Ronald Reagan formally accepted the Republican nomination for president. 1995, Forbes magazine announced that Bill Gates was the richest man in the world at that time, worth $12.9 billion. Dalla. And 2015, Marvel's Ant-Man release starring Paul Rudd. And there's a look at the milestones and memories today.
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8: Here's your Classic Hits 96.7 forecast. Slight chance for storms, with fog in spots tonight, otherwise partly cloudy skies. Lows level off around 71. Southwesterly winds around 5 miles per hour. Cloudy skies with a few peaks of sun, with fog in spots early tomorrow, chance of thunderstorms. Highs level off around 87. In the Classic Hits 96.7 Weather Center, I'm meteorologist Jennifer Wojcicki. Right now, 79.

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1: Fox News, I'm Carmen Roberts. President Trump's demanding Congress pass the Save America Act for stricter voter rules as the midterm elections approach. But Senate Majority Leader John Thune tells reporters Republicans don't have the votes.
2: If I thought there was a path to getting a positive result or a positive outcome, I'd be willing to do just about anything.
1: Smoke from some 900 wildfires continue to pour across the border.

0: from Canada, creating dangerous air quality for millions of Americans.
1: It's definitely weird to go outside and have a little bit more trouble breathing, get a little bit of a sore throat. Like, we were thinking about going for a river float later today up north of Baltimore, but we're very on the fence because of the air quality.
0: And some experts say climate change is fueling more intense wildfire seasons. 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

from his first number one album, Honky Chateau. What a great song that is, Rocket Man. I'm Ken Cocker. A lot of great music coming up in the near term, so we don't want you to go anywhere, including some Tom Petty and the Heartbreakers. And later on this hour, we're going to take a look at music headlines. Meantime, it's Tom Petty and the Heartbreaker. Maybe my favorite song by Tom Petty and the Heartbreakers is on the way right now, though. It is Bon Jovi.

0: you ever get a chance, go to YouTube and input Tom Petty and the Heartbreakers Learning to Fly. There's a whole bunch of different live versions on there that are really, really terrific. One's like 8.5 minutes long. It's fantastic. I'm Ken Cocker. Hey, don't forget about Acoustic Fridays starring Bryan Adams on his YouTube channel. I got a tune by him coming right up as we do the cruise for this Friday, July 17th.
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10: Here's your Classic Hits 96.7 forecast. Slight chance for storms with fog and spots tonight. Otherwise, partly cloudy skies. Lows level off around 71. Southwesterly winds around 5 miles per hour. Cloudy skies with a few peaks of sun with fog and spots early tomorrow. Chance of thunderstorms. Highs level off around 87. In the Classic Hits 96.7 Weather Center, I'm meteorologist Jennifer Wojcicki. Right now, 79.

0: Well, you know, none of the original members are still living from Lynyrd Skynyrd, but they passed the band down to their heirs, and they are still great in concert, I'll tell you that. That's Sweet Home Alabama. And this Ken Cocker. Hey, Reacher is coming back season 4 on the 12th of August. It debuts with 3 dropped episodes on Amazon Prime. And then 1 episode every Wednesday all the way through September the 16th. And then on the 16th of September, the last day of Reacher, the first day of Neely. That's his partner, and she's going to have her own show. And all 8 episodes from Neely will drop on September the 16th.
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0: Salisbury Hill. That's good stuff, isn't it? You better believe it is. Peter Gabriel, Pat Benatar is coming up. A look at music headlines. Well, we talked earlier about the fact that Elton John is doing his final two shows in Mexico in October, live shows, but he is planning a hologram concert residency at the new Hard Rock Hotel in Vegas, which opens late in 2027. Ringo is out on tour again, 86 years old with the All-Star Band. He'll be touring this fall across North America. Whitesnake going to reissue their classic albums on vinyl, including Slide It In and Slip of the Tongue and Whitesnake. And as you know, Stevie Nicks participated in the wedding of Taylor Swift and Travis Kelce a couple of weeks back. And now rumors continue to swirl that because she's getting along with Lindsey Buckingham, that Fleetwood Mac may do something for the 50th anniversary of Rumors. Nothing official, but there is talk. And there's a look at the music headlines today.
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7: Here's your Classic Hits 96.7 forecast. Slight chance for storms with fog and spots tonight. Otherwise, partly cloudy skies. Lows level off around 71. Southwesterly winds around 5 miles per hour. Cloudy skies with a few peaks of sun with fog and spots early tomorrow. Chance of thunderstorms. Highs level off around 87. In the Classic Hits 96.7 Weather Center, I'm meteorologist Jennifer Wojcicki. Right now, 81.

That is certainly his signature song right there from 1973, The Piano Man. It's Billy Joel. I'm Ken Cocker. Hello, weekend. I missed you. We got Robert Palmer coming your way in just a little bit. And we're going to take a look at the born on dates of the lates and greats before too long, but back to the 80s right now. And one of my favorite songs from that decade, we're talking about the Thompson Twins.

0: Okay, that's Robert Palmer. Love the crash at the end of that. Simply irresistible. This is Ken Cocker. Well, the baseball season has resumed. Actually, there was one game yesterday, but it begins in earnest the second half of the season after the All-Star break. Today, baseball is back. Creedence and 10cc coming up.
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7: Here's your Classic Hits 96.7 forecast. Slight chance for storms with fog and spots tonight. Otherwise, partly cloudy skies. Lows level off around 71. Southwesterly winds around 5 miles per hour. Cloudy skies with a few peaks of sun with fog and spots early tomorrow. Chance of thunderstorms. Highs level off around 87. In the Classic Hits 96.7 Weather Center, I'm meteorologist Jennifer Wojcicki. 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

0: John Fogerty and the Creedence Clearwater Revival. Got Red Hot Chili Peppers here in just a bit. First, a look at the born-on dates of the Lakes and Grace for today. James Cagney, born in 1899. The great actor, passed 1986. How about Phyllis Diller? Remember her, a comedian? Born in 1917 in Lima, Ohio. Died in 2012. PJ Soul, she was in Halloween, Rock and Roll High School. She was Bill Murray's girlfriend in Stripes. And she is celebrating birthday number 76 today. Lucy Arnaz with a birthday, 75. David Hasselhoff is 73 this day. And Alex Winter from Bill and Ted's Excellent Adventure, he's 61. And country singer Luke Bryan is 50, the big 5-0 today. There's your born on dates of the Lakes and Greats.
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0: Under the Bridge, the Red Hot Chili Pepper, and it's Ken Cocker. Go back to 1974 and their biggest single from the BTO, coming up in a bit. Thank you so much for being here today, and also this week. I certainly enjoyed it. Back next week to do it again with lots of great music and our usual features, born on dates of the lates and greats and milestones and memories and music headlines, too. Have yourself a great and happy and safe weekend. We'll see you on Monday.
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6: Here's your Classic Hits 96.7 forecast. Slight chance for storms with fog and spots tonight. Otherwise, partly cloudy skies. Lows level off around 71. Southwesterly winds around 5 miles per hour. Cloudy skies with a few peaks of sun with fog and spots early tomorrow. Chance of thunderstorms. Highs level off around 87. In the Classic Hits 96.7 Weather Center, I'm meteorologist Jennifer Wojcicki. Right now, 81.
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